Big 80s moment right there from the Outfield and Your Love. Hey there, this is MJ. Coming up, got some Ed Sheeran on the way and some Wham. But first, song from the lady who tied the knot this past Friday. Here's Taylor Swift.

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4: We can see some showers tonight after midnight. Otherwise warm, the low 69. Then tomorrow, partly cloudy skies, hot 90, with a south wind 10 to 20 miles an hour. And again, we could see a few showers. Much better chance of widespread thunderstorms on Wednesday. A breezy 91 for a high with a south wind. From the storm, Sarah Kelloland TV, I'm meteorologist Jay Trobeck.

0: There's Mariah and Fantasy. So Justin Bieber has come out and said that he will not tour this year. Do you know what? I actually don't blame him, because showing clips from his MacBook, whew, that can be really exhausting.
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0: So, do you ever picture a professional mooch? 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Now, Gen Zers and millennials, always, as we think, holding their hands out, but apparently Gen Xers are apparently the ones who are hitting up their parents all the time. Now, boomers are sitting on a massive mountain of cash and real estate, so that's one of the reasons why that is a thing that happens. But I guess, just thinking about it, like, nothing says financial maturity quite like asking your 80-year-old mum for an advance of your allowance. 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
6: Partly cloudy and warm tonight. Our overnight low 69. And we do have a chance of some showers after midnight tonight. Then tomorrow, partly cloudy skies. Again, a chance of showers, but it's going to be hot. 90 the high. South wind 10 to 20 miles an hour. Wednesday, another decent shot at thunderstorms. It'll be breezy and hot at 91. From the Storm Center, I'm Jay Trobeck.

0: 3 a.m. So a new study has found that ladies using GLP-1s are way more likely to secure new jobs and new partners. So in other words, then, less is more.
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8: We can see some showers tonight after midnight. Otherwise warm, the low 69. Then tomorrow, partly cloudy skies, hot 90, with a south wind 10 to 20 miles an hour. And again, we could see a few showers. Much better chance of widespread thunderstorms on Wednesday. A breezy 91 for a high with a south wind. From the Storm Center, Kello Land TV, I'm meteorologist Jay Trobeck.

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0: That guy is proving to be one of the breakout stars of 2026. They're Samba and Back to Friends. Justin Bieber has come out and said that he will not tour this year. And you know what? I don't blame him, because showing clips from your MacBook, whew, so exhausting.
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There's Toto, and that's Africa. Hey there, this is MJ. Thanks for hanging out. Got some Huntrix and EJ on the way, and some Starship. But first, a song that got made famous again, thanks to a guy on his skateboard. Here's Fleetwood Mac and Dreams.

0: There's Huntrix and EJ, and that is Golden. So if you think about someone who's a mooch, you probably think about someone who's like 25 to 30, living in their mum's basement, sleeping on a futon. That's kind of the image that we get, right? Because, you know, that's just the image that we have. But apparently, that's not the case. 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
7: Partly cloudy and warm tonight. Our overnight low 69. And we do have a chance of some showers after midnight tonight. Then tomorrow, partly cloudy skies. Again, a chance of showers, but it's going to be hot. 90 the high. South wind 10 to 20 miles an hour. Wednesday, another decent shot at thunderstorms. It'll be breezy and hot at 91. From the Storm Center, I'm Jay Trobat.

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0: So Britney Spears' sons have made their runway debut at Paris Fashion Week. 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

0: before you go, there's something I want you to have.
1: 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But wait a minute, isn't this?
0: Yeah, yes it is.
1: But I thought the old lady dropped it into the ocean in the end.
0: Well, baby, I went

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There's Foreigner, and I Want to Know What Love Is. Hey there, this is MJ. Thanks for keeping me company today. Got a whole bunch of your favourite songs coming up. Got some Alex Warren and Ordinary. We'll

There's Alex Warren, and that's Ordinary. So do you ever judge a book by its cover? Or better yet, a person by their name, even though your mum told you not to? Well, according to this new survey, it says a ton of Americans are actually doing it anyway, and Gen Zers are leading the pack. Now, the most judged name on the planet? Karen. No big shocker, right? That took the top spot by a mile. But then there's other names like Chad, Donald, John, and Damien. Also,

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9: We can see some showers tonight after midnight. Otherwise warm, the low 69. Then tomorrow, partly cloudy skies, hot 90, with a south wind 10 to 20 miles an hour. And again, we could see a few showers. Much better chance of widespread thunderstorms on Wednesday. A breezy 91 for a high with a south wind. From the Storm Center, Keller Land TV, I'm meteorologist Jay.

0: by skateboarder. Check this. It's actually crossed the entire country in just 39 days on that skateboard. And they say marijuana makes you lazy.
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0: There's Benson Boone, and that's Beautiful Things. So ABC may now actually air Taylor Frankie Ball's season of The Bachelorette after all. I'm not surprised, because I've heard she can really deliver a hit.
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Journey and Don't Stop Believing. How are you? I'm John Laurenti. Welcome. You and I are going to be hanging out for the next few hours as we get ready to head into a Tuesday. Some of you might be on vacation. Some of you are back to work after a really long weekend, which I know some people took Friday and Monday off, but now we're back at it. And now that the wedding of the century is over, do we know where Travis and Taylor are taking their honeymoon? Here she is with the fate of

0: There's Eddie Money and Take Me Home Tonight. Remember scrapbooks? Well, guess what? They're making a comeback because more people are looking for ways to preserve memories beyond their phone screens and those digital picture frames that everybody's grandparents have. So instead of letting thousands of photos sit in a camera roll, many are printing their favorite snapshots, saving ticket stubs from concerts and sporting events, pressing flowers from special occasions, and creating scrapbooks or junk journals filled with mementos. Now, part of the trend is driven by a growing desire for something tangible. People are realizing that while they take more photos than ever, they often have very few physical copies to display or revisit, which is nice. That's what you have scrapbooks for. A printed album, a scrapbook, or even a journal offers a more personal way to relive experiences that tell the stories behind them. Scrapbooks, making a comeback.
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2: The U.S. Treasury quietly released its official financial report for 2025. It appears by its own numbers, the U.S. government seems insolvent. It's reported that the Treasury shows about $6 trillion in assets and over $47 trillion in liabilities. Add it all up, and it looks like the U.S. owes more than $130 trillion it doesn't have. If that were a family, they'd earn $52,000 a year, spend $73,000, and already be more than $1 million underwater. Any accountant would call that insolvent. So how does the government fix this? It can print money, which erodes your purchasing power, it can raise taxes, or it can...

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skies today, and it's going to be hot, high of 90, with a south wind 10 to 20 miles an hour. A slight chance of some showers as well. A better chance of thunderstorms on Wednesday. It'll be breezy, 91 with a south wind. A Thursday, partly cloudy, falling back to a high of 86. From the storms, Sarah Kellerland TV, I'm meteorologist Jay Trowback.

0: Alana Miles in Black Velvet. If you didn't hear about this, you're going to now. TikTok is going all in on Martha Stewart's home hacks and revisiting her homekeeping handbook. People have been sharing some of her classic cleaning recommendations, and many people are realizing that they've been skipping one important chore, washing their actual pillows, not just the pillowcases. Martha recommends washing pillows at least once a month, while sheets should still be washed weekly. The conversation has turned people into sharing household habits they never knew they were supposed to be doing, proving that sometimes old-school advice is the best advice.
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3: 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It appears by its own numbers, the U.S. government seems insolvent. It's reported that the Treasury shows about $6 trillion in assets and over $47 trillion in liabilities. Add it all up, and it looks like the U.S. owes more than $130 trillion it doesn't have. 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Any accountant would call that insolvent. 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

0: Olivia Dean with Man I Need. I'm John Laurenti. Are you planning on taking a road trip this summer? Well, here's a little tip for you. When picking a destination, consider 300 miles to be a comfortable daily range. It's far enough to make you feel like you've entered a whole new world, but still leaves plenty of time to stop and look around and check out the roadside attractions, whatever they may be. Maybe a giant ball of string or a giant ball of rubber bands.
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7: We're starting to heat up today, our high 90 with a south wind 10 to 20 miles an hour and a slight chance of showers. Better chance of more widespread thunderstorms on Wednesday. It'll be breezy. It'll be hot at 91 with a south wind. On Thursday, falling back to 86. Friday, mostly sunny, back to 91. From the Storm Center, Kelloland TV, I'm Jay Crow.

0: REO Speedwagon and Can't Fight This Feeling. As you know, we just celebrated our 250th birthday, and we have many accomplishments as Americans that have created wonderful things that have helped the rest of the world. And we're still doing it technologically more than anything else. These are the top five things that Americans have invented that completely transformed how humanity lives. Coming in at number five is artificial intelligence. That could move up the list maybe in a few more years. GPS, the internet, the airplane. I mean, how would you get, you know, from here to London? Like on a boat like they normally did back in the day? And coming in at number one as the invention that changed the world, and I don't think anyone would be hard-pressed to say that this isn't worth it at number one, the telephone.
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0: told you we were going to get crazy. 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
7: We're starting to heat up today. Our high 90 with a south wind 10 to 20 miles an hour and a slight chance of showers. Better chance of more widespread thunderstorms on Wednesday. It'll be breezy. It'll be hot at 91 with a south wind. On Thursday, falling back to 86. Friday, mostly sunny, back to 91. From the Storm Center, Kelloland TV.

0: Roscoe Flats and Life is a Highway. I'm John Laurenti. And what do you think is the most romantic thing you can do with food? And I'm not talking about playing with it and things like that. No, for a man, the most romantic thing a woman could do is hand-feed him grapes, one at a time, just like in the old Roman days. Women feel that there's nothing more romantic than a man who cooks a low-cal meal because, well, she's watching her weight.
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0: There she is, the newly married Taylor Swift with Opalite. No word yet on where they're going on their honeymoon, but everybody had to sign an NDA. There have been no videos or pictures taken from the MSG, unless she has it, and rumor is that they filmed it for a documentary to be released on Netflix. So she gets to write off the wedding.
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0: 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The reason? 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
1: And it's so easy to set up. You can

skies today, and it's going to be hot, high of 90 with a south wind 10 to 20 miles an hour. A slight chance of some showers as well. A better chance of thunderstorms on Wednesday. It'll be breezy, 91 with a south wind. On Thursday, partly cloudy, falling back to a high of 86. From the storm, Sarah Kelly on TV, I'm meteorologist Jay Trowback.

0: Prince, Little Red Corvette. You know, I think one of the most important inventions is the air conditioner. Whether you have central air or window unit or one that oscillates or one that hangs on the wall, I mean, it's, you know, fairly cheap. It's not that expensive. 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

0: Miley Cyrus with Flowers. Minions and Monsters won the box office this weekend, making $36.4 million. However, it is the lowest debut in the Despicable Me franchise. And who doesn't love the Minions? I do think it was because it was the 4th of July and everyone was away.
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0: Ellie Goulding and Love Me Like You Do. Do you realize that 46% of Americans had no idea what we were celebrating this past weekend? I mean, a lot of us enjoyed the long weekend, right? And even if you had to work, you probably saw or heard fireworks, smelled or tasted a cookout, and felt very patriotic, even with the heat. You probably cooled off some way with a beverage or going in the pool, the lake, the pond, the beach, whatever it may be. But 46% of Americans had no idea what America's 250th anniversary was commemorating. Unbelievable.
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8: We're starting to heat up today. Our high 90 with a south wind 10 to 20 miles an hour and a slight chance of showers. Better chance of more widespread thunderstorms on Wednesday. It'll be breezy. It'll be hot at 91 with a south wind. On Thursday, falling back to 86. Friday, mostly sunny, back to 91. From the Storm Center, Kello Land TV, I'm Jay Throwback.

0: Share with Believe. I'm sure you set off some fireworks over the weekend, right? I mean, legally, of course. But did you come across any absurd fireworks names? I know I did. My friend had some, and I was going through them, and they were ridiculous. There is hashtag light and run. I like that one. Good advice. There's shimmer me timbers. The neighbor hater. Nothing in here about dogs, though. My second favorite was the Wizard of Oz. And number one, the Popo Magnet.
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0: Somber and Back to Friends. That does it for me. I'm John Laurenti. Thanks so much for hanging with me. As always, I'll leave you with this. The next time you're in a friendly poker game, remember this. More cheating takes place in private, friendly gambling games than in all other gambling games combined. That's a lot of cheating going on. Have a good one.
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It's Ed Sheeran and Thinking Out Loud, and it's Liz and Chris on this Tuesday morning, although it kind of feels like a Monday because we were both, you know, not here yesterday, so we're totally confused this morning. At any rate, we have the birthday list coming up in about 10 minutes. Now,

0: Taylor Swift and the Fate of Ophelia, and it's Liz and Chris. It is a Tuesday morning, or the second Monday of the week. Mm. It is time for the Tuesday birthday list and the other stuff that goes with the birthdays. Here's Liz.
1: All right, today is July 7th. If you're celebrating a birthday, you're a Cancer, your horoscope says. Romantic issues will put you on edge today. Luckily, conflict fades just as quickly as it arose, but it may be necessary to address recurring dramas later on.
0: Oh, boy.
1: Loved ones should challenge you to evolve without diminishing who you are. Accept impromptu invitations that land in your lap. Spend time with friends to blow off steam and take a break from stress. Today is National Strawberry Sunday Day.
0: Yummy.
1: It is National Macaroni Day.
0: Yummy.
1: National Father-Daughter Take a Walk Day.
0: Huh?
1: And it's National Dive Bar Day.
0: Yeah, buddy. All right. Celebrating today, actor Jack Whitehall is 38. Comedian Jim Gaffigan is 60. Actor Billy Campbell is celebrating. He is 67. And Ringo Starr, legendary musician Ringo Starr, is 86 today. And if you're celebrating, happy birthday to you. 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
3: Very warm afternoon. Our high today near 90 with a south wind at 10 to 20, mostly sunny skies. Tonight, a chance of late-night thunderstorms. Our low temperature 71. We'll be scanning for scattered showers and thunderstorm possibilities tomorrow with a high of 87. Temperatures dropping to 84 Thursday. From the Storm Center at Kettleland TV, I'm meteorologist Brian Karstens.

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0: It's Liz and Chris on your Tuesday morning. Let's see what's on Tuesday night TV. NBC is new with America's Got Talent and two new password episodes. It's WWE night on the CW. That makes Liz very happy. Mm-hmm. She's a big WWE person. And the rest is reruns. It's NCIS reruns on CBS, a MasterChef rerun on Fox, and ABC has a couple of Will Trent episodes. Some of the movies on tonight. Here is a classic. I haven't seen this one in a long time. Saving Private Ryan.
1: Oh,
0: that's the movie.
1: One.
0: That's actually a movie on ABC tonight. 65 is the movie on TNT. I don't know that one. Have you seen that one?
1: I don't know.
0: 65?
1: I don't know that one. So.
0: I guess I would call this a classic. The Devil Wears Prada
1: is
0: on Freeform.
1: It is.
0: And on FX, it's Captain America: Civil War.
1: Yes.
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0: Getty Loggins and Footloose, and it's Liz and Chris on your Tuesday morning. What kind of dirt do you have today, Liz?
1: It was only a matter of time. Now the Taylor Swift haters are out.
0: Oh, great. All right, that's in 10 minutes, and now it's Olivia Dean.

0: It's Sam Smith and Normani and Dancing with a Stranger, and it's Liz and Chris Tuesday morning. Time for the dirt, and here's Liz.
1: Well, Buckingham Palace has told Prince Harry to find somewhere else to stay during his UK visit. Harry says the offer to stay at the palace was withdrawn at the last moment, but the palace claims Harry wouldn't RSVP by the July 3rd deadline to ensure safety protocols were in place.
0: Oh, geez.
1: And Harry Styles and Zoe Kravitz are allegedly looking at having their wedding in New Orleans. Evidently, Zoe's family has ties to New Orleans, and they say the town's musical history makes it the front runner.
0: Okay.
1: And Taylor Swift news, she might be the first ever billion-dollar Vegas residency. Rumor has it she's in talks to hold down a residency at the Sphere. More wedding news, Taylor is said to have walked down the aisle to a string quartet version of her song Love Story. Travis cried during his vows, promising to protect her forever. And now it turns out a lot of guests are complaining about the event. Main issues were there was a buffet, the champagne ran dry, and a celebrity ranking arrival system.
0: Wow.
1: And that's your dirt.
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8: Another warm afternoon. Our high today near 90 degrees and a south wind at 10 to 20. Late night thunderstorms are possible. Better chances north of Sioux Falls, low at 71. Scattered thunderstorm chance tomorrow. Our high at 87. Southwest wind 5 to 15. Mid-80s on Thursday. From the Storm Center at Kevin Land TV, I'm meteorologist Brian Karstens.

0: All right, I'm not a person that really prepares for emergencies, but I thought this was pretty interesting. Foods that could survive a zombie apocalypse.
1: Oh.
0: Right? Mm. Canned tuna.
1: Oh, sure.
0: Why does canned tuna, it survives everything.
1: Pretty much,
0: you know? Go-gurt. I don't know how that's possible, because they have to be refrigerated, right? Yeah. Dried beans.
1: Yeah.
0: Yay. Mm. Astronaut ice cream. I remember they used to sell that in, like, science museum gift shops. Mm. Oh, vodka.
1: Wow.
0: Yeah, well, that kind of makes some sense. Mm. Oh, well, listen to this. Girl Scout cookies. Wait. You're telling me vodka and Girl Scout cookies can survive a zombie apocalypse? Then so could I.
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0: Taylor Swift, I knew it, I knew you, and it's Liz and Chris. It is Tuesday morning, so it's time for the Liz and Chris two-question quiz, and I get to ask the questions. Question number one, because Liz is a big soccer fan, who is the head coach of the World Cup team from Colombia? Liz, the head coach.
1: That hot guy from Colombia.
0: Nestor Lorenzo. Everybody knows it's Nestor Lorenzo. And because you're a big car buff, what size tires did a 2001 Ford Taurus take, Liz? What size?
1: A 30W1684.
0: No, P215-60R16.
1: So close.
0: I keep giving you these really easy questions, and you keep messing them up. And that's the two-question quiz.
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It's the Culture Club and Karma Chameleon, and it's Liz and Chris on your Tuesday morning, although it kind of feels like a Monday to us since we weren't here yesterday. We're all confused. We have the birthday list coming up in about 10 minutes. Now it's Chicago. Will You Still Love Me?

0: Bruno Mars, I Just Might, and it's Liz and Chris. Tuesday morning, time for the Tuesday birthday list, and here's Liz.
1: All right, today's July 7th. If you're celebrating a birthday, you're a Cancer, and your horoscope says romantic issues put you on edge today. Luckily, conflict fades just as quickly as it arose, but it may be necessary to address recurring dramas later on.
0: Oh, boy.
1: Loved ones should challenge you to evolve without diminishing who you are. Accept impromptu invitations that land in your lap. Spend time with friends to blow off steam and take a break from stress. Today is National Strawberry Sunday Day.
0: Yes, please.
1: Yeah. National Macaroni Day.
0: Yes, please.
1: National Father-Daughter Take a Walk Day.
0: Oh.
1: And it's National Dive Bar Day.
0: I know what Liz is doing later.
1: Right.
0: All right. Celebrating today, actor Jack Whitehall is 38. Comedian Jim Gaffigan turned 60. Actor Billy Campbell is 67. And legendary musician Ringo Starr is celebrating. He is 86 today. 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
1: Very warm afternoon. Our high today near 90 with a south wind at 10 to 20, mostly sunny skies. Tonight, a chance of late night thunderstorms. Our low temperature 71. We'll be scanning for scattered showers and thunderstorm possibilities tomorrow with a high of 87. Temperatures dropping to 84 Thursday. From the Storm Center at Kettleland TV, I'm meteorologist Brian Karstens.

0: Daughtry at home, and it's Liz and Chris. Well, this is weird, but I guess it's true. I found an article that says being an obnoxious eater will not help you gain friends, but it could help you lose weight.
1: Huh.
0: Researchers found that loud chewers ate fewer snacks than quieter ones. They think that the noisy munching may make you extra aware of your mouth and forces you to eat more mindfully. Liz is a loud eater. We can hear her eating her lunch in the break room from the other side of the office. It kind of sounds like a chainsaw cranked all the way up. And when she drinks her coffee, people in the next county can hear it. It's kind of a slurping noise that scares all the animals in the area.
1: Come on.
0: The police actually showed up one time. They thought that we needed to be rescued. We actually did. We were all very scared in here. It really was scary.
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0: 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It's Billie Eilish and Birds of a Feather, and it's Liz and Chris. Well, Valley Springs Booster Days is this weekend, featuring a community supper in the park, a car show, and fireworks at dusk. Saturday features a tractor pull, the firefighter water fight, with popular mud volleyball tournament. It's going to be a fun time.
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0: Make You Leave, and it's Liz and Chris on your Tuesday morning. What kind of dirt do you have today, Liz?
1: Taylor Frankie Paul discusses her rehab stint.
0: All right. It's coming up in about 10 minutes or so. Now it's Hunter X. This is going.

0: you go. And it's Liz and Chris, Tuesday morning, time for the dirt now. And here's Liz.
1: Well, remember Ashley Tisdale's toxic mom group complaint?
0: Yeah.
1: Well, now it's being turned into a new comedy series called Toxic Moms for Netflix. Ashley is expected to star in the series along with Ali Wong. I love her. There is no word on when the series will debut.
0: Okay.
1: And Taylor Swift might be the first ever billion-dollar Vegas residency. Rumor has it, right after the wedding, she is now in talks to hold down a residency at the Sphere. Also, people are complaining about her wedding. A lot of guests say that the main issues were a buffet, the champagne ran dry, and a celebrity ranking arrival system.
0: Wow.
1: And Taylor Frankie Paul is confirming she went to rehab. She says she made the decision to reset. She says she found a really good antidepressant that has been making a difference for her. She says she's disappointed that her decision to get help was weaponized against her. And that's your dirt.
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5: Another warm afternoon. Our high today near 90 degrees and a south wind at 10 to 20. Late night thunderstorms are possible. Better chances north of Sioux Falls, low at 71. Scattered thunderstorm chance tomorrow. Our high at 87. Southwest wind 5 to 15. Mid-80s on Thursday. From the Storm Center at Kettleland TV, I'm meteorologist Brian Karstens.

0: It's You Too, With or Without You, and it's Liz and Chris. So remember when you were younger and you laughed at older relatives who just stayed at home on the weekends and they really liked it? Well, the joke's on us now. Yeah. As we age, we take on the habits that we used to make fun of. In addition to staying home on the weekend, people also start feeling happy when plans are unexpectedly canceled.
1: Oh, yes.
0: Oh, yeah, yeah, yeah. They also start going to bed earlier. Mm-hmm. They gossip more about the neighbors. Oh. And they get excited about new household items like a new vacuum, buddy.
1: Yeah, baby.
0: And they start doing something their parents did, watching the weather forecasts over and over.
1: Mm-hmm.
0: I think I checked all of those
1: you
0: boxes
1: did.
0: Right there. Yeah.
1: Yeah.
0: Yeah, my favorite weekends are hanging in my man cave watching sports and the weather forecast. I guess I turned into my dad, huh? Yeah.
1: Mm-hmm.
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0: Teddy swims, lose control, and it's Liz and Chris.
1: Well, this is actually kind of interesting. Nike has a new shoe, okay? It's called the Nike Mind.
0: Okay.
1: And according to Nike, this shoe is designed to improve your focus and reduce stress.
0: Oh.
1: Right? Mm-hmm. The shoe works by stimulating sensory nerves in the foot.
0: Uh-huh.
1: I've actually always heard that our feet have a lot of sensory nerves, but I don't know anything about that. Mm-hmm. According to Nike, these shoes will help reduce activity in the brain and prevent things like daydreaming and wandering minds.
0: Wow.
1: But I enjoy daydreaming. Where else am I going to marry Andrew Garfield?
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Did you? Isn't that fun? Those Friday night lights. Oh, yeah. Friday night football. Always a great time. I've got some great memories. This song reminds us of the

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0: We play the music that you want to hear for the workday. That is Alex Warren and Ordinary. 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
0: Very warm afternoon. Our high today near 90 with a south wind at 10 to 20, mostly sunny skies. Tonight, a chance of late night thunderstorms. Our low temperature 71. We'll be scanning for scattered showers and thunderstorm possibilities tomorrow with a high of 87. Temperatures dropping to 84 Thursday. From the Storm Center at Kettleland TV, I'm meteorologist Brian Karstens.

0: say that as boys and every rose has its thorn. Hey, summer family reunion time is underway. Over 200,000 families will get together this summer and celebrating one another. That's really important to do. That is a great tradition.
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photos coming out of Taylor Swift's wedding over this past weekend. A lot of people are making comments that it was like Alice in Wonderland meets the Wizard of Oz. So this will be fun to see. I'm kind of really excited about that. Here she is now, the fate of Ophelia.

0: Summertime Music from Prince and Kiss. 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
7: Another warm afternoon. Our high today near 90 degrees and a south wind at 10 to 20. Late night thunderstorms are possible. Better chances north of Sioux Falls, low at 71. Scattered thunderstorm chance tomorrow. Our high at 87. Southwest wind 5 to 15. Mid-80s on Thursday. From the Storm Center at Kibble Land TV, I'm meteorologist Brian Carson.

0: of playing the songs that are great for the workday and the songs that you know every word to, like that one in Desiree, You Gotta Be. You gotta be stocking up on some hot dogs for the summer, right? That is like one of the most popular foods and snacks to eat over the summer. And get this, Pringles will be selling flavored hot dog buns in Pringles cans. And it's not a joke. For a limited time, it's a stunt for National Hot Dog Day, which is coming up a week from tomorrow on Wednesday. So kind of fun.
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0: Kello FM. That is music from Ella Langley, Choosing Texas. A reminder that there are free concerts every Monday through the end of August at 7 at the McKenna Park Band Shell. Bring a lawn chair or a blanket for a full scheduled performance. Go to Sioux Falls City's webpage, which is siouxfalls.gov.
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0: song, that is Man I Need. I'm Andrea Jackson. We've got the latest in tech trends. This is pretty wild. AI actress Tilly Norwood will star in her first feature film. 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So now there's going to be a movie. Pretty wild with technology. That is the latest in tech trends. We will have more tomorrow. When you speed, you have less time to react. Follow the speed limit to keep others on the road safe, including yourself. 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
9: Very warm afternoon. Our high today near 90 with a south wind at 10 to 20, mostly sunny skies. Tonight, a chance of late-night thunderstorms. Our low temperature, 71. We'll be scanning for scattered showers and thunderstorm possibilities tomorrow with a high of 87. Temperatures dropping to 84 Thursday. From the Storm Center at Kettleland TV, I'm meteorologist Brian Karstens.

0: Canadian, Corey Hart, Sunglasses at Night. What a fun song. And listen, how are you going to beat the heat this summer? Because in some parts of the U.S., we've got some heat waves going on. Of course, you got to crank up the AC. Everybody loves that. Drink plenty of water and stay hydrated. People go swimming, and then, of course, we love to eat a lot of ice cream during the summer. And what is your favorite flavor? Most Americans love strawberry ice cream.
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think of great soundtracks to a movie, how can we not think about this one, Berlin, Take My Breath Away, which is from the original Top Gun movie, which was so fantastic. And I'm hearing now that production is underway for a third movie. We had Top Gun, then Maverick. Now we've got another one coming. Not sure when that's going to be released, but it'll be good. We all know that. I'm Andrea.

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7: Mostly sunny as we go through the rest of your Tuesday with a high of 91. South winds will be around 10 to 15 miles per hour. Later this evening and overnight, we could see a couple of thunderstorms pop up. Otherwise, we're partly cloudy and breezy with a low of 72. That's south wind, 10 to 20 miles per hour. A few more thunderstorms possible on Wednesday. Partly cloudy otherwise with a high in the upper 80s and a breezy southwest wind. From the Storm Center at Kelvin TV, I'm meteorologist Adam Rook.

0: Sunscreen Day is coming up on July 19th, which happens to be my brother's birthday. I'm just realizing that. So I'm reading about this. Of course, strawberry, homemade strawberry ice cream is what everybody wants. Now I want to get like an ice cream maker and try and make it myself.
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0: know you can count on us to play your favorites back-to-back. That is Somber and Back to Friends. How are you doing on this Tuesday? We are getting back into the groove of work after that fun 4th of July weekend. Wasn't that amazing? I loved watching the D.C. fireworks, even though it was delayed. We stayed up pretty late to watch that, which was pretty great. And I'm loving the World Cup. And, of course, Wimbledon is going on right now, too. So it's already a great summer.
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0: Rob Demon Hunters, which is really a great movie. If you haven't seen this one yet, it won an Oscar for Best Animated Film of the Year, and the song won a Grammy this year. Really, the animation is great. 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
6: Plenty of sunshine and heat once again as we go through the rest of your Tuesday. 91 with a south wind at 10 to 20 miles per hour. We'll keep that breeze in place tonight. We're partly cloudy with a chance for a couple of thunderstorms and a low of 72. Then more thunderstorms possible on Wednesday. Partly cloudy with a breezy southwest wind. We'll get up to 87 for a high. 83 though and partly cloudy for the day on Thursday. From the Storm Center at Kelowna TV, I'm meteorologist Adam Rudd.

0: Oh, fun. That is great music from Michael Jackson and Bad. If you haven't seen the biopic, Michael, it's really, really good. His nephew actually plays him in the movie. And we're talking Oscar buzz right now, right? Because it was an incredible performance. You got sucked in thinking, okay, I am watching Michael Jackson. That was really, really good.
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0: guys that you got to add to the list of concerts that you'll want to see because he's just so entertaining. All these videos I see online, I'm like, I like this guy. He's fun. He's talented. He likes to have a good time. He's very enduring, engaging, I should say, as well, because he really engages with his fans during those live events. I mean, you can't beat that, right?
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0: 95.7 Kello FM, the only girl in the world. That's Rihanna. I'm Andy Harris. Coming up on Saturday, the Dells Theater in Del Rapids will hold a special event to support Pins Bowling Lanes, which you recall was destroyed by fire last month. 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
7: Mostly sunny as we go through the rest of your Tuesday with a high of 91. South winds will be around 10 to 15 miles per hour. Later this evening and overnight, we could see a couple of thunderstorms pop up. Otherwise, we're partly cloudy and breezy with a low of 72. That's south wind, 10 to 20 miles per hour. A few more thunderstorms possible on Wednesday. Partly cloudy otherwise with a high in the upper 80s and a breezy southwest wind. From the Storm Center at Kelloway and TV, I'm meteorologist Adam Rudd.

0: 95.7 Kello FM, that's Holiday from Madonna. I'm Andy Harris. Sioux Falls Canaries, baseball at the Birdcage. Nothing doing right now because the Birds are on a seven-game road trip. 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George Michael's in there. Also, Olivia Dean and Lady Gaga on 95.7 Kello FM.
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We're trying to make it a little better for you with all this great music. 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Here's Peter Cetera. It's the Glory of Love.

0: 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Relax, unwind, feel good, Sioux Falls. The Fate of Ophelia. That was Taylor Swift. I'm Andy Harris. Are you going to Lally Cooler at the Birdcage this coming Friday or Saturday? Going to be a great music festival. How about this? Headliner Friday, Darius Rucker. Yeah. And then on Saturday, Jason Derulo. You can learn more about this and buy your passes, be it GA passes or VIP passes. 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
4: Plenty of sunshine and heat once again as we go through the rest of your Tuesday. 91 with a south wind at 10 to 20 miles per hour. We'll keep that breeze in place tonight. We're partly cloudy with a chance for a couple of thunderstorms and a low of 72. Then more thunderstorms possible on Wednesday. Partly cloudy with a breezy southwest wind. We'll get up to 87 for a high. 83 though and partly cloudy for the day on Thursday. From the Storm Center at Kelloland TV, I'm meteorologist Adam Roy.

0: Shakira. That's whenever, wherever. I'm Andy Harris. Hello to the Dell's Theater in Del Rapids. Good on you. They are planning an event coming up this Saturday to help and support the Pins Bowling Lanes, which you will recall was leveled by fire in early June. 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

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I'm Andy Harris. While the celebration of America's 250th goes on, South Dakota Commission on that is going to take part in a nationwide simultaneous reading of the Declaration of Independence tomorrow evening. 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
5: Just a slight chance of a thunderstorm tonight. Otherwise, warm, our low 72. Then tomorrow, partly cloudy. Again, a slight chance of a thunderstorm. We're going to start warming up, 87 with a southwest breeze. Thursday, partly cloudy, 86. Friday, 91. Saturday, mostly sunny, 93. 97 on Sunday. From the Storm Center, I'm meteorologist Jay Trollback.

95.7 Kello FM, Father Figure. There goes George Michael. I'm Andy Harris. Well, Dell's Theater in Del Rapids is going to do a nice thing this coming weekend, a special movie event to support Penn's Bowling Lanes, which was destroyed by fire a little over a month ago. So this Saturday morning, starting at 10, this event will take place. 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Joan Jett in there. Also, Miles Smith and Duran Duran, among many, on 95.7 Kello FM.

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0: 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I just might. Bruno Mars. I'm Andy Harris. Free music. Yeah, the Live It at the Falls free concert series continues this Thursday. The artist will be Brandon Jones, who is from the Black Hills. 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
5: It's going to be a warm night tonight. Our low 72 with a slight chance of a thunderstorm. On Wednesday, partly cloudy. Again, a slight chance of a thunderstorm. Warming to 87 with a southwest breeze. Thursday, partly cloudy. 86 with a northeast breeze cooling us down. Back to the low 90s. Friday and Saturday, upper 90s. Sunday and Monday. From the Storm Center, I'm Jay Trobeck.

0: 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That's September from Earth, Wind, and Fire. I'm Andy Harris. Lally Cooler at the Birdcage this Friday and Saturday. 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

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Here's Miley Cyrus. This is Wrecking Ball.

Jonas Brothers and Sucker. I'm Carl Southcott with good news, I think. M&M's, they're going to introduce this version of their candies made without artificial dyes beginning in August as they mark their 85th anniversary. Yeah, the artificial dye thing, it's good to see companies trying to move away from that at least a little bit. It's Hunter Hicks and Golden.

0: Close Whisper. July means, well, of course, it means 4th of July sales. That goes without saying. But the deals, they don't really end there. The entire month of July is one of the best times to shop for both indoor and outdoor furniture, kitchen appliances, laptop computers, and garden tools. Summer clothes, they are also very good to buy in July.
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4: Just a slight chance of a thunderstorm tonight. Otherwise, warm, our low 72. Then tomorrow, partly cloudy. Again, a slight chance of a thunderstorm. We're going to start warming up, 87 with a southwest breeze. Thursday, partly cloudy, 86. Friday, 91. Saturday, mostly sunny, 93. And 97 on Sunday. From the Storm Center, I'm meteorologist Jay Trollback.

0: medley of classic rock songs, really. Baby, I Love Your Way and Freebird. It's kind of ironic. Baby, I Love Your Way from Frampton never hit number one. Freebird from Skynyrd never hit number one. But that record from Will to Power became a number one hit.
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